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We are the True North, strong and free. 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

0: 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Little Alicia Cara and Scars to Your Beautiful. Well, we got lots of good tunes for you coming up today. We will hear from Alex Warren. Here's Fever Dream.
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Coming up, we'll hear from Lady Gaga and Colby O'Donis. But first, here is Tyler Shaw, Run to You. Can you-

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7: It's 100 FM weather. Today we're going to see a mixture of sun and clouds throughout the day. Chance of showers early this morning and late this afternoon. High temperature expected at plus 28 degrees. Tonight partly cloudy throughout the overnight hours. Chance of showers and a low of plus 4. Thursday is going to be a mixture of sun and cloud throughout the day, a high of plus 11. And throughout the evening, cloudy periods overnight and a low of plus 1. The outlook for Friday is a mixture of sun and cloud and a high of plus 15. At 622, little overcast, plus 7.
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1: Good morning. A weapons call in Fredericton yesterday morning resulted in businesses and schools locking their doors. Fredericton police confirmed they got a weapons-related call around 10:45 to the Shoppers Drug Mart on Prospect Street. Cruisers converged on the area and surrounded a car. They closed off the streets, businesses, and nearby schools locked their doors. Then police said around 1 p.m. the situation had been resolved. They found the body of an individual and a gun in the car. No other details have been released yet. The body of a canoeist was pulled from the St. John River yesterday. The family of a 68-year-old man reported him missing yesterday morning when he failed to return from canoeing on the river Monday afternoon. Grand Bay Westfield Mounties say multiple emergency organizations sent it out just before 8 a.m. The man's truck was found at a boat launch in Long Reach on the Kingston Peninsula around 9 a.m. The searchers concentrated in that area and soon found the canoe and the man's body. The investigation's continuing, and the coroner will determine the cause of death. Three Coast Guard seasonal search and rescue stations in the Maritimes have now opened for the season. Their release says they're located in Shippigan as well as Surrey and Summerside in PEI. The Coast Guard says waterways remain very cold at this time of year and take much longer to warm up when compared to the air. Boaters are reminded to take necessary precautions when near or on waterways. New Brunswick's unveiled new tools in the fight against wildfires. The province purchased four amphibious Firebos aircraft that can scoop up water from lakes and rivers and dump them on the flames. Natural Resources Minister John Herron says the risk of wildfires continues to grow and preparedness must grow with it. Wildfire season started early this year due to low precipitation over the winter, minimal snowfall, and the ongoing drought. The province has also launched new online tools to help residents updated on conditions on the NB Firewatch website, which you should check before doing any burning. In sports, on the diamonds, the Yankees beat the Blue Jays 5-4, Red Sox down the Royals 7-1. The conference finals are set to go in the NHL. The Golden Knights are in Colorado tonight in the Western Final. And the women's final continues tonight. Montreal Victoire lead that best-of-five series 2-1 over the Ottawa Charge. Now you're up to date. I'm Daryl Good.
2: It's 100 FM weather. Today we're going to see a mixture of sun and cloud throughout the day. Chance of showers early this morning and late this afternoon. A high of plus 28 degrees. Tonight partly cloudy overnight. Chance of showers early this evening and a low of plus 4. Thursday is going to be a mixture of sun and cloud. A high of plus 11 and throughout the evening cloudy periods overnight and a low of plus 1. The outlook for Friday is a mixture of sun and cloud and a high of plus 15. At 6:31, it is plus 7.
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0: Hits 100 FM with Steve Mack. That was The Weeknd and Kendrick Lamar with Pray For Me. Time now for Hollywood Buzz. Well, Kathy Griffin went Instagram official with her new boyfriend on Sunday, 16 months after finalizing her second divorce. We're Insta official. The 65-year-old comedian who boasts 4.2 million social media followers captioned the announcement, "Deal with it. To any straight guy that is secretly hot for me but is afraid of what his bro friends would say." In the comments section, fans thought Griffin's mystery man resembled Lance Armstrong or Tony Hawk or Ronald Reagan, but she clarified that he's not famous and not in the entertainment industry at all.
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0: 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Today we're going to see a mixture of sun and cloud throughout the day. Chance of showers this morning and late this afternoon. A high of plus 28 degrees. Tonight partly cloudy overnight. Chance of showers early this evening and a low of plus 4. Thursday is going to be a mixture of sun and cloud throughout the day. A high of plus 11. And throughout the evening, cloudy periods overnight and a low of plus 1. The outlook for Friday is a mixture of sun and cloud and high of plus 15 at 6:50. Little overcast, plus 7.
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3: Good morning. Robert K. Irving, co-CEO of J.D. Irving Limited, has passed away at the age of 71. The prominent businessman died yesterday in Moncton following a battle with cancer. Irving led the family company alongside his brother Jim. J.D. Irving has major interests in forestry, retail, transportation, and consumer products. He also served as president of Cavendish Farms, a large frozen potato producer, and owned the Moncton Wildcats hockey team. The company described his passing as a profound loss for the family. Funeral arrangements will be announced later. Millions more fish are now swimming past the Mactaquac Dam to spawn. The federal government quietly removed a long-standing limit on how many Gaspro it transports above the dam. Numbers jumped from a million a year to more than 4 million last year. Local fishers say the change is helping the population. Wayne Baker, who has counted Gaspro in the Oromocto River for over 70 years, calls it great for the watershed. DFO has not explained why it made the change or how long it'll last, according to CBC. The move comes as NB Power prepares to upgrade the dam's fish passage system. A PC MLA says New Brunswick should scrap its fuel price regulations, arguing they do nothing to help consumers. Don Monahan says tax cuts are the better solution. He wants the Holt government to cut the HST on gas, according to Brunswick News. The government's rejected that idea, saying it would rob the Treasury of money for health care and education. The Energy Board recently pushed gas prices above $2 a liter for the first time this year, based on the world price of crude. Monahan says the regulations were brought in years ago when prices were volatile daily, but he says that's no longer the case. Higher gas prices pushed Canada's annual inflation rate up to 2.8% in April, and much higher in New Brunswick. StatsCan says the cost of gas was nearly 29% higher than a year ago as the conflict in the Middle East disrupted global oil shipments. Food inflation cooled a little to 3.5%, down from 4% in March. Cheaper travel tours, slower rent increases helping offset the jump in energy prices. Economists, though, expect overall inflation to top 3% in April. New Brunswick, the inflation rate was 4.2%. In sports and baseball, Blue Jays lost a 5-4 decision in the Bronx. Red Sox beat Kansas City 7-1. The conference finals are set to go tonight in the NHL. Golden Knights are in Colorado in the West final. The Canadiens will play the Hurricanes beginning tomorrow in the East. And in the women's final, Montreal Victoire lead the Ottawa Charge 2-1 with a chance to wrap up the best of five tonight. Now you're up to date. I'm Daryl Good.
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5: It's 100 FM weather. Today we're going to see a mixture of sun and cloud throughout the day. A chance of showers early this morning and late this afternoon. A high temperature expected of plus 28 degrees. Tonight partly cloudy overnight. Chance of showers this evening and a low of plus 4. Thursday going to be a mixture of sun and cloud throughout the day. A high of plus 11. And throughout the evening cloudy periods overnight and a low of plus 1. The outlook for Friday is a mixture of sun and cloud and high of plus 15 at 7:05. It is little overcast plus 7.
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0: 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Well, Wednesday is finally upon us. We're halfway through the work week. Friday's only two sleeps away. 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
3: It's 100 FM weather. Today we're going to see a mixture of sun and cloud. Chance of showers early this morning and late this afternoon. High temperature expected at plus 28 degrees. Tonight partly cloudy overnight. Chance of showers early this evening and a low of plus 4. Thursday looks like a mixture of sun and cloud throughout the day. A little bit of wind out of the northwest. A high of plus 11 degrees. And throughout the evening, cloudy periods overnight and a low of plus 1. The outlook for Friday is a mixture of sun and cloud and a high of plus 15. At 722, it is plus 7.
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3: Good morning. A weapons call in Fredericton yesterday morning resulted in businesses and schools locking their doors. Fredericton police confirmed they got a weapons-related call around 10:45 to the Shoppers Drug Mart on Prospect Street. Cruisers converged on the area and surrounded a car. They closed off the streets. Businesses and nearby schools locked their doors. Then police said around 1 p.m. the situation had been resolved. They found the body of an individual and a gun in the car. No other details have been released yet. The body of a canoeist was pulled from the St. John River yesterday. The family of a 68-year-old man reported him missing yesterday morning when he failed to return from canoeing on the river Monday afternoon. Grand Bay Westfield Mounties say multiple emergency organizations headed out just before 8 a.m. The man's truck was found at a boat launch in Longreach on the Kingston Peninsula around 9 a.m. The searchers concentrated in that area and soon found the canoe and the man's body. The investigation's continuing, and the coroner will determine the cause of death. Three Coast Guard seasonal search and rescue stations in the Maritimes have now opened for the season. Their release says they're located in Shipigan as well as Surrey and Summerside in PEI. The Coast Guard says waterways remain very cold at this time of year and take much longer to warm up when compared to the air. Boaters are reminded to take necessary precautions when near or on waterways. New Brunswick's unveiled new tools in the fight against wildfires. The province purchased four amphibious Fireboss aircraft that can scoop up water from lakes and rivers and dump them on the flames. Natural Resources Minister John Herron says the risk of wildfires continues to grow and preparedness must grow with it. Wildfire season started early this year due to low precipitation over the winter, minimal snowfall, and the ongoing drought. The province has also launched new online tools to help residents updated on conditions on the NB Firewatch website, which you should check before doing any burning. In sports, on the diamonds, Yankees beat the Blue Jays 5-4, Red Sox down the Royals 7-1. The conference finals are set to go in the NHL. The Golden Knights are in Colorado tonight in the Western Final. And the women's final continues tonight. Montreal Victoire lead that best-of-five series 2-1 over the Ottawa Charge. Now you're up to date. I'm Darrell Good.
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5: It's 100 FM weather. Today we're going to see a mixture of sun and cloud throughout the day. Chance of showers early this morning and late this afternoon. A high of plus 28 degrees. Tonight partly cloudy overnight. Chance of showers early this evening and a low of plus 4. Thursday going to be a mixture of sun and cloud throughout the day. A high of plus 11. And throughout the evening cloudy periods overnight and a low of plus 1. The outlook for Friday is a mixture of sun and cloud and a high of plus 15. At 7:35 it is a little overcast plus 7.
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0: Hits 100 FM with Steve Mac 741, Little Sean Desmond, Jamie Fine with Body. Well, Hits 100 FM Vogel Optical Rep poll results are in from yesterday. The question of the day was, should Canada ban social media for those under the age of 16? Well, out of everyone that responded, 85% said yes and 15% said no. Today's web poll question of the day is, who was the most effective prime minister from the last 25 years? Was it Jean Chrétien, Paul Martin, Stephen Harper, Justin Trudeau, or Mark Carney? We value each and every response. And again, today's web poll is powered by Vogue Optical.
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0: 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Happy birthday wishes out to Michael Levesque from Dalhousie, who's celebrating his special day today. That's from all your family and friends. And also happy belated birthday wishes out to Glenn Baskin, who celebrated his birthday on Sunday. That's from Christine, Jamie, Jimmy, and Charlie. 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
3: Good morning. Robert K. Irving, co-CEO of J.D. Irving Limited, has passed away at the age of 71. The prominent businessman died yesterday in Moncton following a battle with cancer. Irving led the family company alongside his brother Jim. J.D. Irving has major interests in forestry, retail, transportation, and consumer products. He also served as president of Cavendish Farms, a large frozen potato producer, and owned the Moncton Wildcats hockey team. The company described his passing as a profound loss for the family. Funeral arrangements will be announced later. Millions more fish are now swimming past the Mactaquac Dam to spawn. The federal government quietly removed a long-standing limit on how many Gaspro it transports above the dam. Numbers jumped from 1 million a year to more than 4 million last year. Local fishers say the change is helping the population. Wayne Baker, who has counted Gaspro in the Oromocto River for over 70 years, calls it great for the watershed. DFO has not explained why it made the change or how long it'll last, according to CBC. The move comes as NB Power prepares to upgrade the dam's fish passage system. A PC MLA says New Brunswick should scrap its fuel price regulations, arguing they do nothing to help consumers. Don Monahan says tax cuts are the better solution. He wants the Holt government to cut the HST on gas, according to Brunswick News. The government's rejected that idea, saying it would rob the Treasury of money for health care and education. The Energy Board recently pushed gas prices above $2 a liter for the first time this year, based on the world price of crude. Monahan says the regulations were brought in years ago when prices were volatile daily, but he says that's no longer the case. Higher gas prices pushed Canada's annual inflation rate up to 2.8% in April, much higher in New Brunswick. StatsCan says the cost of gas was nearly 29% higher than a year ago as the conflict in the Middle East disrupted global oil shipments. Food inflation cooled a little to 3.5%, down from 4% in March. Cheaper travel tours, slower rent increases helping offset the jump in energy prices. Economists, though, expect overall inflation to top 3% in April. New Brunswick, the inflation rate was 4.2%. In sports and baseball, Blue Jays lost a 5-4 decision in the Bronx. Red Sox beat Kansas City 7-1. The conference finals are set to go tonight in the NHL. Golden Knights are in Colorado in the West final. The Canadiens will play the Hurricanes beginning tomorrow in the East. And in the women's final, Montreal Victoire lead the Ottawa Charge 2-1 with a chance to wrap up the best of five tonight. Now you're up to date. I'm Daryl Good.
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6: It's 100 FM weather. Today we're going to see a mixture of sun and cloud throughout the day. Chance of showers early this morning and late this afternoon. A high temperature expected of plus 28. Tonight partly cloudy overnight. Chance of showers early this evening and a low of plus 4. Thursday is going to be a mixture of sun and cloud throughout the day. A high of plus 11. And throughout the evening, cloudy periods overnight and a low of plus 1. The outlook for Friday is a mixture of sun and cloud and a high of plus 15. At 8:03, it is plus 7.
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5: Late Buster Report this morning. Due to a mechanical breakdown this morning, Wednesday, May the 20th, Patrick Blaze bus route number 204 is going to be delayed by 45 minutes. That route serves the area of Chemin-Malta, Villeneuve, Val-de-Maur, and Saint-Aubin in Val-de-Maur, and Rue Manoir of Yvon, and St. Patrick in Atherville, serving École La Galliade d'Appalache and PRP in Camelton. Hits 100 FM weather. Today we're going to see a mixture of sun and cloud throughout the day. Chance of showers early this morning and late this afternoon. A high temperature expected of plus 28 degrees. Tonight partly cloudy overnight. Chance of showers and a low of plus 4. Thursday is going to be a mixture of sun and cloud. A high of plus 11. And throughout the evening, cloudy periods overnight and a low of plus 1. The outlook for Friday is a mixture of sun and cloud and a high of plus 15. At 819, it is plus 7.
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2: Good morning. A weapons call in Fredericton yesterday morning resulted in businesses and schools locking their doors. Fredericton police confirmed they got a weapons-related call around 10:45 to the Shoppers Drug Mart on Prospect Street. Cruisers converged on the area and surrounded a car. They closed off the streets, businesses, and nearby schools locked their doors. Then police said around 1 p.m. the situation had been resolved. They found the body of an individual and a gun in the car. No other details have been released yet. The body of a canoeist was pulled from the St. John River yesterday. The family of a 68-year-old man reported him missing yesterday morning when he failed to return from canoeing on the river Monday afternoon. Grand Bay Westfield Mounties say multiple emergency organizations headed out just before 8 a.m. The man's truck was found at a boat launch in Long Reach on the Kingston Peninsula around 9 a.m. The searchers concentrated in that area and soon found the canoe and the man's body. The investigation's continuing, and the coroner will determine the cause of death. Three Coast Guard seasonal search and rescue stations in the Maritimes have now opened for the season. Their release says they're located in Shippigan as well as Surrey and Summerside in PEI. The Coast Guard says waterways remain very cold at this time of year and take much longer to warm up when compared to the air. Boaters are reminded to take necessary precautions when near or on waterways. New Brunswick's unveiled new tools in the fight against wildfires. The province purchased four amphibious Fireboss aircraft that can scoop up water from lakes and rivers and dump them on the flames. Natural Resources Minister John Herron says the risk of wildfires continues to grow and preparedness must grow with it. Wildfire season started early this year due to low precipitation over the winter, minimal snowfall, and the ongoing drought. The province has also launched new online tools to help residents updated on conditions on the NB Firewatch website, which you should check before doing any burning. In sports, on the diamonds, the Yankees beat the Blue Jays 5-4, Red Sox down the Royals 7-1. The conference finals are set to go in the NHL. The Golden Knights are in Colorado tonight in the Western Final. And the women's final continues tonight. Montreal Victoire lead that best-of-five series 2-1 over the Ottawa Charge. Now you're up to date. I'm Darrell Good.
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0: Say. It's 100 FM weather. Today we're going to see a mixture of sun and cloud throughout the day. Chance of showers early this morning and late this afternoon. A high temperature expected of plus 28 degrees. Tonight partly cloudy overnight. Chance of showers and a low of plus 4. Thursday is going to be a mixture of sun and cloud. A high of plus 11. And throughout the evening, cloudy periods overnight and a low of plus 1. The outlook for Friday is a mixture of sun and cloud and high of plus 15. At 8:37, it is plus 8.
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1: 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Time now for Hollywood Buzz. Well, Shania Twain caused commotion among her fans after looking unrecognizable at the star-studded 61st Academy of Country Music Awards on Sunday. The 60-year-old country superstar showed off a very taut face as she posed on the red carpet at the event in a sparkling silver gown and leather gloves. The singer, known for smash hits like Don't Impress Me Much and You're Still the One, highlighted her impossibly smooth visage with a touch of pink blush. Her ageless appearance sparked shock on many fans, with one writing on X, "She looks a little different person, and not in a good way. She was a naturally beautiful woman. This doesn't look like her at all." It's now time for Out on the Town, Hits 100 FM's listing of where to eat and things to do. 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
1: Hits 100 FM weather. Today we're going to see a mixture of sun and cloud throughout the day. Chance of showers this morning and late this afternoon. A high temperature expected throughout the day of plus 28 degrees. Tonight partly cloudy overnight. Chance of showers early this evening and a low of plus 4. Thursday is going to be a mixture of sun and cloud, a high of plus 11, and throughout the evening, cloudy periods overnight and a low of plus 1. The outlook for Friday is a mixture of sun and cloud and a high of plus 15. At 8:56, it is plus 8.
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0: It's 100 FM with Steve Mack, Little Justin Bieber, and Speed Demon. 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
1: It's 100 FM weather. Today we're going to see a mixture of sun and cloud for the remainder of the day. Chance of a shower this morning and maybe late this afternoon. A high of plus 28 degrees. Tonight partly cloudy overnight. Chance of showers and a low of plus 4. Thursday's going to be a mixture of sun and cloud throughout the day. A high of plus 11. And throughout the evening, cloudy periods overnight and a low of plus 1. The outlook for Friday is a mixture of sun and cloud and a high of plus 15. At 9:51, it is plus 8.
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7: Hits 100 FM weather. Today we're going to see a mixture of sun and cloud for the remainder of the day. Chance of a shower late this afternoon. A high of plus 28 degrees. Tonight partly cloudy overnight. Chance of showers this evening and a low of plus 4 degrees. Thursday is going to be a mixture of sun and cloud throughout the day. A high of plus 11 and throughout the evening cloudy periods overnight and a low of plus 1. The outlook for Friday is a mixture of sun and cloud and a high of plus 15. At 10:38, it is plus 8.
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1: Hits 100 FM weather. Today we're going to see some sunshine and some clouds for the remainder of the day. Chance of a shower late in the afternoon. A high of plus 28 degrees. Tonight partly cloudy overnight. Chance of showers and a low of plus 4. Thursday going to be a mixture of sun and cloud, a high of plus 11, and throughout the evening cloudy periods overnight and a low of plus 1. The outlook for Friday is a mixture of sun and cloud and a high of plus 15. It's currently plus 9.
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10: Is it a relapse if it's just a drink? 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

0: Hey, it's Josh with your Back in the Day replay. On this day in 1998, a movie was released, an unsanctioned nuclear test in the South Pacific Ocean turned a little lizard into a giant monster that destroys the entire New York City metropolitan area. Yeah. Matthew Broderick starred in the film Godzilla, released on this day in 98. Now, along with working together in this film, actors Hank Azaria, Harry Shearer, and Nancy Cartwright also work as voice actors on The Simpsons. And the lead role of the film was written for Matthew Broderick prior to him even finishing the screenplay. Now, the film also grossed almost $400 million in box office sales. The movie does suck, though, it should be noted. More with your Back in the Day replay coming up.
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0: Hey, it's Josh with your Back in the Day replay. 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
7: Latest Environment Canada forecast for Campbellton: sun and cloud this afternoon. There's a 60% chance of showers late today with the wind southwesterly gusting to 50. 28 is the high. Humidex at 31. There's a chance of lingering showers through this evening. Partly cloudy overnight. Breezy and plus 4. Mix of sun and cloud and cooler tomorrow. Northwesterly gusting to 50 and a high of 11. Cloudy periods tomorrow night and plus 1. And Friday, it's sun and cloud and 15.
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0: Katy Perry and California Girls on Hits 100 on all your favorite devices, hits100fm.ca. It's Chris, and a summer blockbuster of the year could be Baby Yoda and this Friday Star Wars, The Mandalorian, and Grogu, but there's 12 other movies coming to theaters that are vying to be the blockbuster of the year. And those are Scary Movie 6, Masters of the Universe, Disclosure Day, Toy Story 5, Supergirl, Minions and Monsters, Moana, The Odyssey, and Spider-Man Brand New Day, along with Coyote vs. Acme.
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4: It's now time for the funeral directory on Hits 100 FM. Passed away at the Village Nursing Home in Campbellton on May the 11th at the age of 88, Mrs. Barbara Doucette of Balmoral. That's Barbara Doucette, wife of Philibert Doucette. A funeral mass for Mrs. Doucette will be held at the St. Trinity Church in Eel River Crossing on May the 21st at 11 a.m. Fond memories and expressions of sympathy may be shared at myracampbellton.com. Funeral arrangements are in the care of Myers Funeral Home, Campbellton. Passed away at the Campbellton Regional Hospital in Campbellton on Saturday, March the 21st, at the age of 88, Mr. Ernest Galley of Glencoe. That's Ernest Galley, husband of the late Sheila Galley. A graveside service for Mr. Galley will be held at the Glenlivet United Cemetery on May the 21st at 11 a.m. Fond memories and expressions of sympathy may be shared at myracampbellton.com. Funeral arrangements are in the care of Myers Funeral Home, Campbellton. We have been asked to announce the funeral for Claire Pictou, formerly of Eel River Bar. That's Claire Pictou, who passed away on March the 18th at the age of 46 in Albuquerque, New Mexico. Service will be on Friday, May the 22nd at 11 a.m. at St. John Bosco Church. Meal is going to be at the Aboriginal Heritage Garden for those wishing to attend. Passed away at the Dr. Everett Chalmer Hospital in Fredericton on Wednesday, February the 18th, at the age of 87, Mrs. Carla Hartefelt. That's Carla Hartefelt, wife of the late Ari Hartefelt. A funeral service will be held at the United Church, 23 Brunswick Street in Dalhousie, on May the 22nd at 1 p.m. The family will invite you to stay for a reception after the service until departure for the burial. Fond memories and expressions of sympathy may be shared at myracampbellton.com. Funeral arrangements are in the care of Myers Funeral Home, Campbellton. Listen daily at this time for the funeral directory on Hits 100 FM.
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7: Latest Environment Canada forecast for Campbellton, sun and cloud this afternoon. There's a 60% chance of showers late today with the wind southwesterly gusting to 50. 28 is the high. Humidex at 31. There's a chance of lingering showers through this evening. Partly cloudy overnight. Breezy and plus 4. Mix of sun and cloud and cooler tomorrow. Northwesterly gusting to 50 and a high of 11. Cloudy periods tomorrow night and plus 1. And Friday, it's sun and cloud and 15.
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0: Preston Pablo, that's Cause I Do on Hits 100. Send some flowers to somebody today, especially if you're a millionaire. It's Flower Day and Be a Millionaire Day. It's Chris, and coming up next, more of the hits from Olivia Rodrigo and Alessia Cara.
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9: Latest Environment Canada forecast for Campbellton: sun and cloud this afternoon. There's a 60% chance of showers late today with the wind southwesterly gusting to 50. 28 is the high. Humidex at 31. There's a chance of lingering showers through this evening. Partly cloudy overnight. Breezy and plus 4. Mix of sun and cloud and cooler tomorrow. Northwesterly gusting to 50 and a high of 11. Cloudy periods tomorrow night and plus 1. And Friday, it's sun and cloud and 15.
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0: Drake and Hold On, We're Going Home on Hits 100 anytime, anywhere, hits100fm.ca. For many people, summer starts long before the calendar says. I would have to agree with that. How about you? New survey, 5,000 people says they're already in the summer mode by late May. Well, you kind of have to be when we have a spring summer. It's kind of like we didn't really have a spring at all. It's been really cold. Then right up to like, okay, well, here's summer. Most admit they don't feel completely prepared for a busy season ahead, nearly half describing summer as the most energy-draining time of the year. And what is it that makes it energy-draining? Well, it's packed schedules, heat, vacations, pressure to stay social and active and healthy.
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0: Cameron Wickcomb, and that's Quitter on Hits 100 on all your favorite devices. 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Coming up, Avril Lavigne, Nick Jonas, and Teddy Swims with Mr. Know-It-All. Checking our community bulletin board right now. Here's the latest. The Royal Canadian Legion Branch 19 has live entertainment this Friday from Black Hat from 8 until midnight. What's your next event? 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
4: Latest Environment Canada forecast for Campbellton, sun and cloud this afternoon. There's a 60% chance of showers late today with the wind southwesterly gusting to 50. 28 is the high, humidex at 31. There's a chance of lingering showers through this evening, partly cloudy overnight, breezy and plus 4. Mix of sun and cloud and cooler tomorrow. Northwesterly gusting to 50 and a high of 11. Cloudy periods tomorrow night and plus 1. And Friday, it's sun and cloud and 15.
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0: reporters yesterday that his world shattered when Courtney McKenzie's body was found in a North End apartment May 11th of 2021, 9 days after she was last seen. 39-year-old Terrence Kelleher, he is now facing manslaughter and several other charges, including kidnapping and assault in her death. He also faces forcible confinement and other charges in connection with another woman. Kelleher remains in custody. His case returns to court in June. And high ticket prices for the World Cup in Vancouver are forcing some fans to change their plans. A soccer fan from London, England says his group was flabbergasted by the cost, with tickets on resale pages going for about $2,000 each. He says they've now bought tickets for the fan festival instead. An expert at the University of British Columbia says hotel prices in Vancouver are also very high and likely pricing some visitors out of the market. June hotel bookings in the city are down 20% compared to last year. Vancouver and Toronto are Canadian hosts cities for the 48-team tournament, which runs from mid-June to mid-July. In sports, the Western Final in the NHL gets underway tonight. The Golden Knights in Colorado for Game 1. Montreal plays Carolina in the Eastern Final starting tomorrow night. The Women's Final continues tonight with the Montreal Victoire up 2-1 over the Ottawa Charge in the PWHL. In baseball, Blue Jays continue their series in the Bronx. Red Sox also continue their series in Kansas City. In the NBA playoffs, Game 2 has the Thunder in San Antonio, where the Spurs won Game 1. Now you're up to date. I'm Sheldon McLeod.
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0: Latest Environment Canada forecast for Campbellton, sun and cloud this afternoon. There's a 60% chance of showers late today with the wind southwesterly gusting to 50. 28 is the high, humidex at 31. There's a chance of lingering showers through this evening, partly cloudy overnight, breezy and plus 4. Mix of sun and cloud and cooler tomorrow. Northwesterly gusting to 50 and a high of 11. Cloudy periods tomorrow night and plus 1. And Friday, it's sun and cloud and 15.
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0: 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In the news today, Smashing Pumpkins announced the Rats in the Cage tour for the fall. Billy Joel is a biopic in the works. The Jonas Brothers have launched a new podcast called Hey Jonas. And Aqua, the makers of I'm a Barbie Girl, they've broken up after 30 years.
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7: Latest Environment Canada forecast for Campbellton, sun and cloud this afternoon. There's a 60% chance of showers late today with the wind southwesterly gusting to 50. 28 is the high. Humidex at 31. There's a chance of lingering showers through this evening. Partly cloudy overnight. Breezy and plus 4. Mix of sun and cloud and cooler tomorrow. Northwesterly gusting to 50 and a high of 11. Cloudy periods tomorrow night and plus 1. And Friday, it's sun and cloud and 15.
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0: Shawna Carden, That's the Way We Touch on Hits 100. Flo Rida and Low.
1: Let me talk to you. Let me talk to you.

0: amended the current council wrap up these items before leaving. While it would have been legal for them to do that, Councillor Peggy Doyle objected, saying the new council should deal with these issues when it takes over in less than a week, according to the leader. Other councillors, including incoming mayor Veronique Arsenault, agreed, and they scrubbed the items from the agenda. And drivers in St. John will be facing a temporary full closure of the Harbor Bridge tonight. Department of Transportation says the bridge will be shut down for about 20 minutes between 6 and 7 o'clock for jacking operations. Drivers should expect delays and plan your travel accordingly. In sports, the Western Final in the NHL gets underway tonight. The Golden Knights in Colorado for Game 1. Montreal plays Carolina in the Eastern Final starting tomorrow night. In the PWHL, the Women's Final continues tonight. The Montreal Victoire up 2-1 over the Ottawa Charge. And in baseball, the Blue Jays continue their series in the Bronx. The Red Sox also continue their series in Kansas City. And the NBA playoffs, Game 2 has the Thunder in San Antonio, where the Spurs won the opener. Now you're up to date. I'm Sheldon McLeod.
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0: Latest Environment Canada forecast for Campbellton, sun and cloud this afternoon. There's a 60% chance of showers late today with the wind southwesterly gusting to 50. 28 is the high, humidex at 31. There's a chance of lingering showers through this evening, partly cloudy overnight, breezy and plus 4. Mix of sun and cloud and cooler tomorrow, northwesterly gusting to 50 and a high of 11. Cloudy periods tomorrow night and plus 1. And Friday, it's sun and cloud and 15.
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0: 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Today we ask you, who is the most effective prime minister from the last 25 years? Jean Chrétien, Paul Martin, Stephen Harper, Justin Trudeau, or Mark Carney?
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1: Me not working hard. 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
6: Latest Environment Canada forecast for Campbellton. Sun and cloud this afternoon. There's a 60% chance of showers late today with the wind southwesterly gusting to 50. 28 is the high. Humidex at 31. There's a chance of lingering showers through this evening. Partly cloudy overnight. Breezy and plus 4. Mix of sun and cloud and cooler tomorrow. Northwesterly gusting to 50 and a high of 11. Cloudy periods tomorrow night and plus 1. And Friday, it's sun and cloud and 15.
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6: Latest Environment Canada forecast for Campbellton, sun and cloud this afternoon. There's a 60% chance of showers late today with the wind southwesterly gusting to 50. 28 is the high. Humidex at 31. There's a chance of lingering showers through this evening. Partly cloudy overnight. Breezy and plus 4. Mix of sun and cloud and cooler tomorrow. Northwesterly gusting to 50 and a high of 11. Cloudy periods tomorrow night and plus 1. And Friday, it's sun and cloud and 15.
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